0: 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Bo sidder i teknikken, og jeg ruser bag mikrofonen. Og vi lægger ud på country på CD'er. Og jeg lægger ud i stilen Western Swing med Leon Rouse, der var forsanger i det hedengangne Bob Wills Texas String Band. Nummeret og en introduktion kommer her. 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
1: Hi everyone, this is Larry Scott. Welcome to an album of special music and a singer that is truly a specialist. This is an album of Texas music from deep in the heart of Texas, featuring one of the greatest Texas music singers ever, Leon Rouse. What is special about Texas music? It's a blend of our heritage, Appalachia, German, Czech, Bohemian, Spanish, and Black, a little country, blues, Mexican, and Dixieland. Put it all together, and you've got Texas Swing,

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